The sex scene, the back is a nice tease. I tried to escape, my life is an x-ray. I'm sorry, a sex tape, you only get one take. Quiet on the set, please. Bully anxiety is 3, 2, 1.

is bleeding. Richer getting richer while the poor need feeding. Carbon dioxide a burn out the ceiling. Greenhouse gases it up while it's steaming. Golden children, sons of pharaohs. Frontline soldiers, unsung heroes. 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Mankind greedy.